0: Led Zeppelin, The Immigrant Song on Steve Gorman Rocks. April, I've got some news that I'd like to share with you.
1: Ooh, bring it on. Let's hear it.
0: In just a few minutes, it'll be time for Steve Gorman Sports.
1: Sports? Oh, yeah.
0: And later this hour, we'll look back today in classic rock history. But right now, it's time for the James Gang Walk Away.
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0: Okay, Rick Nielsen, here's the job. Start by telling our listeners your name. 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Ready? Go.
1: Okay. Hi, this is Rick Nielsen. Okay, just to add all the other crap in there.
0: Well, at least you got your name right there, Rick.
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0: Not only does he know rock music, he knows sports too. 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
1: Steve Gorman Sports. Okay, last night in the NBA playoffs, the San Antonio Spurs lost to the Minnesota Timberwolves. The series is now tied at 2 apiece. But what they really lost was Victor Wembanyama. Early in the second quarter, the rising French superstar, all 7 feet 7 inches of him, was ejected from the game. He didn't like the way he was fouled getting

0: rebound. So he dusted himself off, took a minute, thought about what he was going to do, and decided, I'm going to throw an elbow right into Naz Reid's throat. That was a flagrant 2 automatic ejection. I said before the playoffs started that the Spurs are a really good team, but they're too young to win a title. And that's exactly what I meant. Things like that. Victor Wembanyama in 5 years, heck, next year, will not do something like that. He will not let the emotions get a hold of him. He won't be thrown out of a playoff game on the road for a flagrant foul. But the young man that he is right now, he just couldn't help himself. If there's one thing that's consistent about the NBA, it's that great young teams have to get kicked in the shins. They have to learn the hard way how tough it is to climb that mountain. That is as predictable as anything in sports. 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
7: Your Weather Edge Weather Center forecast. Clear skies, 50 degrees this evening, 79 and sunny on Tuesday. Tuesday night, a 10 to 20% chance of showers and thunderstorms after midnight. Increasing cloud cover, a low of 59, 78. Sunny skies on Wednesday. West-northwest winds could be as high as 20 miles an hour. Clear and 49 Wednesday night. But back to this evening. Clear and 50 across the region.
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0: Journey was Separate Ways on Steve Gorman Rocks. Bob Seger always said, I don't like to write when I'm on the road. But anytime he did, he turned out great tunes like this one from Live Bullet, Turn the Page.
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0: Bob Seger turned the page on Steve Gorman Rocks. When do you think rock and roll, rock music, was actually at its apex? When did rock music truly run the world? Would you believe 1991? Think about this. The Metallica Black Album, Pearl Jam 10, Nirvana's Nevermind, Soundgarden's Bad Motive Finger, Red Hot Chili Peppers' Blood Sugar Sex Magik, and Guns N' Roses' Use Your Illusion 1 and 2. What do those albums all have in common? They were all released in October and September of 1991. That represents about 150 million records sold. Those six releases all in a two-month span of time. That is absolutely astonishing. In 1991, I thought rock music was a dying animal. I thought pop and hip-hop were taking over. Not yet, anyway. Rock music still ruled the world when Guns N' Roses released this song, You Could Be Mine.
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0: Here's your host, Steve Gorman.
1: It is May the 11th, April Rose. Let's look back. How about today in rock music history?
2: I am ready. Let's go, Steve.
1: On this day in 1974, Led Zeppelin attended an Elvis Presley concert at the Forum in Los Angeles. Elvis came in a little shaky. After a couple of rough songs, he said, "Wait a minute, if we can start together, fellas, because we got Led Zeppelin out there, let's try to look like we know what we're doing." On this day in 1972, John Lennon was on the Dick Cavett Show on American TV and claimed for the first time publicly that he was under surveillance from the FBI.
2: Of course he was.
1: The Nixon administration thought he had his thumb a little too closely on the pulse, and they didn't want a bad influence for American kids. And of course, it turned out he was absolutely under surveillance. They did try to get him thrown out. He won, ultimately. Within a couple years, he was in New York with a green card, and all was well. Finally, on this day in 2001, my former band, the Black Crowes, kicked off a tour with Oasis and Space Hog. It was called the Tour of Brotherly Love. We opened at the Hard Rock in Las Vegas, Nevada.
2: Space Hog? You went out with Space? Okay, that's cool. You know, you've done a lot of cool stuff, but I think that would be fun.
1: I like that you don't even care about Oasis. You went straight to Space Hog. Way to show that street cred, girl.
2: That's what I'm here for.
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15: Your Weather Edge Weather Center forecast, a clear sky and a low of 50 degrees this evening. Tuesday, sunny skies, high near 79. Tuesday night, a 10 to 20% chance of showers and thunderstorms after midnight. Increasing cloud cover, low of 59. 78 and sunny on Wednesday. West-northwest winds, it could be as high as 20 miles an hour. Back in the upper 40s Wednesday night, but back to this evening. 50 and clear across the region.
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31: Steve Gorman rocks, yeah. Bigfoot. I saw him. He's here in the woods of Michigan. Oh, by the way, it's Gonzo from Saginaw, Michigan.
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0: Pink Floyd, Brain Damage and Eclipse on Steve Gorman Rocks. I hope everybody had a great weekend. Mother's Day weekend for me and my wife, Rosemary. We went up to the woods, northern Minnesota. We're in a cabin for a few days. It was awesome because you know what happened? Nothing. We spent 3 days just looking out over a lake, occasionally walking down to the water. We watched ducks and geese and herons and otters just hanging out doing what they do. And man, do I need to do that a little more often. I'll be honest, it was kind of startling how great it was. I just forgot. I got to get out in the middle of nowhere. I got to turn off the phone. I got to stare at some trees. I got to watch birds. I got to do nothing at all a little more often.
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0: Plush, Stone Temple Pilots on Steve Gorman Rock. Such a good song, Steve. I refuse to call it classic rock. I know it was out over 25 years ago, but I can't. I just, in my vocabulary, that song does not equal classic rock. I refuse to say it. What do you think?
1: Well, what if I told you it came out 33 years ago? Would that help?
0: Oh my God. Did you just do the math in your head? How did you magically do that? You're not, you are AI, I'm convinced.
1: It's 33. I mean, it's not that tough. 2000, what is it, 26, get to 1993. I think that's 33. I could be wrong.
0: You are dead on, Steve. And I refuse to call it classic rock.
1: If I asked you to name a band that had a song of the same name of the band, could you do it?
0: I kind of hear it right now. 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

0: AC/DC with TNT from the High Voltage album from 1976 on Steve Gorman Rocks. Speaking of some high voltage, Kevin Bacon was feeling some high voltage over the weekend. He was attacked by a bunch of bees. Apparently, he was out hiking with his daughter and her boyfriend, and they came upon a beehive. Now, he says they didn't do anything to provoke the bees, but for whatever reason, they came out in attack mode. And they ignored Kevin's daughter and boyfriend and went straight for Kevin Bacon. Under his shirt, he said he got stung multiple times. I don't know if you've ever been stung multiple times at the same time by bees. The pain's one thing, but the terror, the fear is another. I've had two different times in my life when a group of bees came at me, and I didn't even feel the stings because I was in such a panic mode. I feel for you, Kevin. My wife and I found a whole bunch of yellow jacket wasps in the ceiling of our house once. This is 31 years ago. I was able to get out of the way before they got either one of us. But we had a guy come out that night to take care of it. He told me, oh, you have between 10 and 15,000 bees in your ceiling. As I said, we didn't get stung and the bees were removed. But make no mistake, I didn't sleep well for a while.
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8: Your Weather Edge Weather Center forecast. Clear skies, 50 degrees this evening, 79 and sunny on Tuesday. Tuesday night, a 10 to 20% chance of showers and thunderstorms after midnight. Increasing cloud cover in a low of 59, 78. Sunny skies on Wednesday. West-northwest winds could be as high as 20 miles an hour. Clear and 49 Wednesday night, but back to this evening. Clear and 50 across the region.
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1: Now it's time for a little drama, brought to you by Steve Gorman Rocks. After David Lee Roth left Van Halen in 85, he had this to say.
2: Van Halen is demanding for the audience to make a choice. You have to either love us and hate him, or vice versa. Well, I'll rise to the challenge. If we have to have a comparison, then fine. I eat you for breakfast, pal.
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0: The Tubes, She's a Beauty on Steve Gorman Rocks. The Allman Brothers Band, one of the great bands of all time in any realm, any genre. I've never thought of them as Southern rock. I've never thought of them as rock. I've never thought of them as rock and roll. I never thought they were jazz or blues. You know what they are? They're simply the Allman Brothers Band. This is Midnight Rider.
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0: The Allman Brothers Band on Steve Gorman Rocks. Like all great bands, it's kind of hard to put into words what makes them so special. Somebody once said talking about music is like bicycling about architecture. It's like, just appreciate it. Take it for what it is. People for years have tried to figure out what made The Who tick. Is it the genius of Pete Townsend? Is it the genius of Keith Moon? Is it Roger Daltrey's searing vocals? Is it the quiet storm in John Entwistle's bass playing underneath it that's really the straw stirring the drink? No, it's all of those things. Like all great bands, The Who relied on an inherent chemistry that allowed them, enabled them to be unlike any other band before or since. Pete Townsend may have written the songs, but he was writing for the musicians in the band, writing parts that he knew they would be able to accentuate and manipulate and exaggerate. It was just a perfect alchemy of rock excellence. Here's The Who with Pinball Wizard.
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I'm April Rose. 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

0: problem. Steve's got an answer. It might not be the right answer. I mean, he's a rock star, not a therapist. It's time for Questionable Wisdom on Steve Gorman Rocks. Here's April Rose with tonight's question.
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2: Okay.
1: Okay, Steve, Will's daughter is dating a guy that he can't stand.
2: Oh, boy.
1: He says the guy curses all the time, and he seems like the kind of guy that will cheat. Now, Will's daughter warned him that the boyfriend is planning on asking Will for his blessing to marry her. He wants to say no. Steve, what should he do?
2: Hey, bud, you can absolutely say no. I can tell you this. I have a 23-year-old daughter. If she were in a relationship and she came to me and said, this guy's going to talk to you about marrying me, and I did not like him, my daughter would already know that I didn't like him. Uh-huh. I would not withhold that information from her if she were getting serious with a guy. And I would say to her, tell him not to waste his time. I'm going to tell him no. Now, you're an adult. You're going to make your choice. He's going to make his. I can't stop you, but I'm not going to say okay. What I would hope is she would recognize, oh, that means you're not going to pay for it either, and then go dump the guy.
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15: Your Weather Edge Weather Center forecast, a clear sky and a low of 50 degrees this evening. Tuesday, sunny skies, high near 79. Tuesday night, a 10 to 20% chance of showers and thunderstorms after midnight. Increasing cloud cover, low of 59. 78 and sunny on Wednesday. West-northwest winds could be as high as 20 miles an hour. Back in the upper 40s Wednesday night, but back to this evening. 50 and clear across the region.
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1: Living Color, Cult of Personality on Steve Gorman Rocks. Do you take Ubers or Lyfts ever? I do occasionally, not that often. But it didn't occur to me ever to look at my own Uber rating. Now, I rate my drivers when I get out of a car, and it's almost always 5 stars. I mean, I don't think I've ever had a problem, so it's always 5 stars. But I looked down today and saw that I have a 4.7 rating. I'm like, 4.7? Who gave me less than 5? I get into an Uber. I don't say a word. I usually just close my eyes and think, okay, good, I don't have to drive. Let me just shut out for a minute. Maybe I'm not friendly enough, but at least I'm not alone, because the CEO of Uber admitted that he doesn't even have a 5-star rider rating. He's got like a 4.8. If you're the CEO of Uber, I would think you would just have your own Uber waiting for you all day, every day, no matter where you go. But then again, probably goes a long way towards explaining why I'm not a CEO.
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1: On this day in 1970, the official LP soundtrack to the original Woodstock Festival was released. The folks at Atlantic Records had their work cut out for them. I mean, how do you capture 3 days and nights of one of the most monumental events in rock history on one record? Well, technically the answer is no, since the LP was released on a three-piece set. It featured some of the top rock artists of all time, Jimi Hendrix, The Who, Joe Cocker, Santana, and just so many more. The album went gold within 2 weeks. No surprise there. Many more soundtracks would be released in the coming years, including even more artists and memories of what went down during those magical Woodstock days. But on this day, we got our first taste. That's your Classic Rock Rewind. I'm April Rose, and this is Steve Gorman Rocks.
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0: It's time for a Wait, That's True Fact, brought to you by Steve Gorman Rocks. Freddie Mercury once dressed Princess Diana up as a man and took her to a gay bar so she could have a normal night out without being recognized. Yes, that's true. And this is Steve Gorman Rocks.
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1: Steve Gorman Sports. Okay, last night in the NBA playoffs, the San Antonio Spurs lost to the Minnesota Timberwolves. The series is now tied at 2 apiece. But what they really lost was Victor Wembanyama. Early in the second quarter, the rising French superstar, all 7 feet 7 inches of him, was ejected from the game. He didn't like the way he was fouled getting a rebound. So he dusted himself off, took a minute, thought about what he was going to do, and decided, I'm going to throw an elbow right into Naz Reid's throat. That was a flagrant 2 automatic ejection. I said before the playoffs started that the Spurs are a really good team, but they're too young to win a title. And that's exactly what I meant. Things like that. Victor Wembanyama in 5 years, heck, next year, will not do something like that. He will not let the emotions get a hold of him. He won't be thrown out of a playoff game on the road for a flagrant foul. But the young man that he is right now, he just couldn't help himself. If there's one thing that's consistent about the NBA, it's that great young teams have to get kicked in the shins. They have to learn the hard way how tough it is to climb that mountain. That is as predictable as anything in sports. 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
5: Your Weather Edge Weather Center forecast. Clear skies, 50 degrees this evening, 79 and sunny on Tuesday. Tuesday night, a 10 to 20% chance of showers and thunderstorms after midnight. Increasing cloud cover and a low of 59, 78. Sunny skies on Wednesday. West-northwest winds could be as high as 20 miles an hour. Clear and 49 Wednesday night. But back to this evening, clear and 50 across the region.
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1: Now it's time for a little drama, brought to you by Steve Gorman Rocks. After David Lee Roth left Van Halen in 85, he had this to say.
2: Van Halen is demanding for the audience to make a choice. You have to either love us and hate him, or vice versa. Well, I'll rise to the challenge. If we have to have a comparison, then fine. I eat you for breakfast, pal.
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0: Bon Jovi, You Give Love a Bad Name on Steve Gorman Rocks. We've still got a ton of great music tonight if you're just joining us. Don't worry, you may have missed some good ones, but you still got plenty of good ones to get through, like this one from Heart, Crazy on You.
1: Gorman Rocks on

0: Heart with Crazy on You on Steve Gorman Rocks. The two women in Heart, Ann and Nancy Wilson, probably could have some lengthy conversations and probably have had lengthy conversations with the two women in Fleetwood Mac, Christine McVie, God rest her soul, and Stevie Nicks. What these women endured in the 70s just to make it out of the local band scene, much less to become global superstars, kind of hard to imagine the hurdles they had to leap over. I would give anything to have a drink or two with the Wilson sisters and Stevie Nicks and pick their brains. Here's Fleetwood Mac, Gold Dust Woman.
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Hey, you. Yeah, you with the radio on. Your neighbors called. Crank up the music. They can't hear Steve Gorman rock.

0: Smells Like Teen Spirit, Nirvana, and Steve Gorman Rock. Steve, do you know what teen spirit is? Because that always made me feel like is that a smell? Is it a cheer? Like what would you say teen spirit is? Because teenagers are all like, we don't have spirit. We're grungy. Like, you know, we're rebelling. Like, there's not a lot of spirit in that, right?
1: Well, at the time, teen spirit was an antiperspirant. It was, like, marketed to young girls.
0: Wait, is that what this is based on?
1: Yes.
0: No way. Are you messing with me right now?
1: No, but here's the thing. Kurt Cobain did not know that's what it was based on. And you're saying, well, then why did he write it? So Kurt broke up with a girl, right? His girlfriend, uh-huh. They split up. That girl's friend came over to the apartment and was making fun of Kurt. And she wrote on the wall, Kurt smells like teen spirit. She wrote that like in Sharpie, which was her way of saying, you're still thinking about your ex-girlfriend. You smell like her teen spirit. Antiperspirant deodorant. Kurt didn't know that was a brand name. He just thought, smells like teen spirit. That's a cool twist of phrase. So he wrote the song having no idea that he was giving a brand of antiperspirant the greatest promotional jingle for free ever written.
0: Why is there a huge part of me that doesn't believe you right now? This seems crazy. Like, you're for real right now?
1: Listen, all I'm going to say is there's a website you've probably not yet heard of. It's called Google. And you can go look this up yourself. I'm not making it up.
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7: Your Weather Edge Weather Center forecast, a clear sky and a low of 50 degrees this evening. Tuesday, sunny skies, high near 79. Tuesday night, a 10 to 20% chance of showers and thunderstorms after midnight. Increasing cloud cover, low of 59. 78 and sunny on Wednesday. West-northwest winds, it could be as high as 20 miles an hour. Back in the upper 40s Wednesday night, but back to this evening. 50 and clear across the region.
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20: Sometimes you just gotta be honest. 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

0: Motley Crue with Dr. Feelgood on Steve Gorman Rocks. That is the title track to their 1989 album, the first album the band ever released where all four members were sober. And now everybody on earth thought, oh, they're going to lose it. If Motley Crue isn't partying, what good are they going to be? But you know the good thing about Motley Crue? They had a contrarian streak a mile long. And the fact that they were sober, well, they were like, you know what? Yeah, we're sober. We'll just go ahead and put it in everyone's faces and we'll be better and badder than ever. And a lot of people still to this day say that's the best Motley Crue album. It's the first one I ever owned. I bought it, listened to it top to bottom. I knew the hits, but Dr. Feelgood was the first one that made it to my collection. And yeah, trust me when I say sobriety didn't take a thing out of that band's sales. Motley Crue needs to be in the Rock and Roll Hall of Fame. It is to this day and will forever be a complete embarrassment that they are not. Get them in.
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0: AC/DC Highway to Hell kicking off the fifth and final hour of a Monday night on Steve Gorman Rocks. 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And in case you're wondering, Bob Seger will answer the question, does rock and roll forget? 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
1: It is May the 11th, April Rose. Let's look back. How about today in rock music history?
2: I am ready. Let's go, Steve.
1: On this day in 1974, Led Zeppelin attended an Elvis Presley concert at the Forum in Los Angeles. Elvis came in a little shaky. After a couple of rough songs, he said, "Wait a minute, if we can start together, fellas, because we got Led Zeppelin out there, let's try to look like we know what we're doing." On this day in 1972, John Lennon was on the Dick Cavett Show on American TV and claimed for the first time publicly that he was under surveillance from the FBI.
2: Of course he was.
1: The Nixon administration thought he had his thumb a little too closely on the pulse, and they didn't want a bad influence for American kids. And of course, it turned out he was absolutely under surveillance. They did try to get him thrown out. He won, ultimately. Within a couple years, he was in New York with a green card, and all was well. Finally, on this day in 2001, my former band, the Black Crowes, kicked off a tour with Oasis and Space Hog. It was called the Tour of Brotherly Love. We opened at the Hard Rock in Las Vegas, Nevada.
2: Space Hog? You went out with Space? Okay, that's cool. You know, you've done a lot of cool stuff, but I think that would be fun.
1: I like that you don't even care about Oasis. You went straight to Space Hog. Way to show that street cred, girl.
2: That's what I'm here for.
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5: Your Weather Edge Weather Center forecast. Clear skies, 50 degrees this evening, 79 and sunny on Tuesday. Tuesday night, a 10 to 20% chance of showers and thunderstorms after midnight, increasing cloud cover in a low of 59, 78. Sunny skies on Wednesday. West-northwest winds could be as high as 20 miles an hour. Clear and 49 Wednesday night, but back to this evening. Clear and 50 across the region.
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0: Led Zeppelin Rock and Roll on Steve Gorman Rocks from Led Zeppelin 4. That is what they call badassery. A young band from Sheffield, England was having a conversation about what to call themselves, and they wanted something that sounded kind of like Led Zeppelin. So they came up with Def Leppard.
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0: Def Leppard Love Bites on Steve Gorman Rocks. The Rolling Stones in 1977 recorded a whole bunch of music in a bunch of sessions in Paris, France. And it was during those sessions that Charlie Watts invited a young drummer into the studio to come hang out. It was a guy named Steve Jordan. Now, a lot of people first found out about Steve Jordan a couple years later when he was in the Blues Brothers band with John Belushi and Dan Aykroyd. But Charlie Watts had already met Steve and really thought he was great and said, hey, just come hang out with the band. Imagine being Steve Jordan, 20, 21 years old, and you're hanging out with the Rolling Stones. That introduction from Charlie very much led to Steve being a part of that band's inner circle all these years later. Who replaced Charlie Watts after his death? There was only one name on the list of candidates, and that was Steve Jordan. One of the songs the band cut during those sessions, the disco-tinged Miss You.
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0: problem. Steve's got an answer. It might not be the right answer. I mean, he's a rock star, not a therapist. It's time for Questionable Wisdom on Steve Gorman Rocks. Here's April Rose with tonight's question.
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2: Okay.
1: Okay, Steve, Will's daughter is dating a guy that he can't stand.
2: Oh, boy.
1: He says the guy curses all the time, and he seems like the kind of guy that will cheat. Now, Will's daughter warned him that the boyfriend is planning on asking Will for his blessing to marry her. He wants to say no. Steve, what should he do?
2: Hey, bud, you can absolutely say no. I can tell you this. I have a 23-year-old daughter. If she were in a relationship and she came to me and said, this guy's going to talk to you about marrying me, and I did not like him, A, yeah. My daughter would already know that I didn't like him. Uh-huh. I would not withhold that information from her if she were getting serious with a guy. And I would say to her, tell him not to waste his time. I'm going to tell him no. Now, you're an adult. You're going to make your choice. He's going to make his. I can't stop you, but I'm not going to say okay. What I would hope is she would recognize, oh, that means you're not going to pay for it either, and then go dump the guy.
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13: Your Weather Edge Weather Center forecast, a clear sky and a low of 50 degrees this evening. Tuesday, sunny skies, high near 79. Tuesday night, a 10 to 20% chance of showers and thunderstorms after midnight. Increasing cloud cover, low of 59. 78 and sunny on Wednesday. West-northwest winds, it could be as high as 20 miles an hour. Back in the upper 40s Wednesday night, but back to this evening. 50 and clear across the region.
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0: Aerosmith with Ragdoll on Steve Gorman Rocks. April, Steven Tyler originally wrote a lyric, and the song was called Ragtime, as in music from the 1920s.
1: Yeah, that's right, buddy. Up on stage, on Broadway, like, that's what I'm seeing.
0: And someone from the record company went, what are you talking about? Ragtime? Are you nuts? And he said, yeah, let me rethink that one. I think he made the right choice, as Ragdoll went on to become quite a giant hit that I don't think vaudevillian imagery would have had quite the same impact at the time. Hey, that's going to do it for a Monday night on Steve Gorman Rocks. April and I will be right back here tomorrow, same time, same station, for 5 hours of great rock music. We'll talk to you then.
1: See you then.
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2: Your Weather Edge Weather Center forecast. Clear skies, 50 degrees this evening, 79 and sunny on Tuesday. Tuesday night, a 10 to 20% chance of showers and thunderstorms after midnight. Increasing cloud cover and a low of 59. 78, sunny skies on Wednesday. West-northwest winds could be as high as 20 miles an hour. Clear and 49 Wednesday night, but back to this evening. Clear and 50 across the region.
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2: Your Weather Edge Weather Center forecast. A clear sky, low of 50 right now. By this afternoon, 79 and sunny. Tuesday night, a 10 to 20% chance of showers and storms well after midnight. Increasing cloud cover, low of 59. 78 and sunny on Wednesday. Bit of a breeze out of the west-northwest. 49 and clear Wednesday night. And then sunny and 72 on Thursday. Shower and thunderstorm chances not ramping up until Friday. But back to right now, 50 and clear by this afternoon, 79 and sunny across the region.
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2: Your Weather Edge Weather Center forecast. Clear skies, 50 degrees right now. By this afternoon, 79 and sunny. Tuesday night, a 10 to 20% chance of showers and storms. Increasing cloud cover and a low of 59, 78 and sunny on Wednesday. And then Wednesday night, clear skies, low around 49. Rain chances not really returning until Friday. But back to right now, 50 and clear by this afternoon, 79 and sunny across the region.
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2: Your Weather Edge Weather Center forecast. A clear sky, low of 50 right now. By this afternoon, 79 and sunny. Tuesday night, a 10 to 20% chance of showers and storms well after midnight. Increasing cloud cover, low of 59. 78 and sunny on Wednesday. Bit of a breeze out of the west-northwest. 49 and clear Wednesday night. And then sunny and 72 on Thursday. Shower and thunderstorm chances not ramping up until Friday. But back to right now, 50 and clear by this afternoon, 79 and sunny across the region.
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2: Your Weather Edge Weather Center forecast. Clear skies, 50 degrees right now. By this afternoon, 79 and sunny. Tuesday night, a 10 to 20% chance of showers and storms. Increasing cloud cover and a low of 59, 78 and sunny on Wednesday. And then Wednesday night, clear skies, low around 49. Rain chances not really returning until Friday. But back to right now, 50 and clear by this afternoon, 79 and sunny across the region.
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2: Your Weather Edge Weather Center forecast. A clear sky, low of 50 right now. By this afternoon, 79 and sunny. Tuesday night, a 10 to 20% chance of showers and storms well after midnight. Increasing cloud cover, low of 59. 78 and sunny on Wednesday. Bit of a breeze out of the west-northwest. 49 and clear Wednesday night, and then sunny and 72 on Thursday. Shower and thunderstorm chances not ramping up until Friday. But back to right now, 50 and clear by this afternoon, 79 and sunny across the region.
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0: 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Slide. Goo Goo Dolls. Also, Some Kind of Wonderful by Grand Funk Railroad. All That Remains and Papa Roach Kicking the Teeth. How you doing? Pat Ballard in 626, 26 minutes past the hour, 7 o'clock, oh, 6 o'clock. God dang. It's Tuesday, May 12th. Should be a text, 270-821-9494. Let me know where you're calling from or where you're texting from, where you're listening this morning. I would sure love to know that. I'm driving in this morning, and I'm like, I wonder where everybody, like, is this morning. You know, so not that I'm lonely or anything, because I'm not, because I got all y'all. But, you know, I was just thinking about that. I wonder where everybody's listening from. I know we got listeners all over the place, but sure would be cool to find out where you're calling or listening from. 270-821-9494. That's also the request line. If you have a request, you can send that in to Aaron. He'll might play it during the Out to Lunch program. All request show 11 to 1 Monday through Friday right here on KTG. And that's coming up at 11. Hey, but until then, we're going to be playing rock and roll and going till 9 this morning. We're moving a little slow this morning. I woke up and this morning and it was 5:48. And I thought, oh, I got to be there. But I was wrong. It was 4:58. So I was able to get up and have some coffee and do some chilling, stop by the store on the way in. So anyway, it's a slow day. It's Tuesday. It's Love and Life Day. And we're going to take a listen to what really happened in the 7 o'clock hour. 6:28, taking a short break. Take a listen to the weather forecast. We're at 50 around the tri-state, on our way to around 80 today. But let's find out what the actual weather forecast is going to be, because I don't want to mix you up. And we'll come back with Lynyrd Skynyrd. Got a twofer from Aerosmith, because it is Two for Tuesday. Stick around.
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2: Your Weather Edge Weather Center forecast, a sunny sky with a high near 74 this afternoon. Then tonight, clear skies, a low around 50. 79 and sunny on Tuesday. Tuesday night, a 20% chance of showers and thunderstorms. Increasing cloud cover and a low of 59. Sunny and 78 on Wednesday. Back to this afternoon. Sunny and 74 across the region.
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Have you been watching the NBA finals or whatever they are? You know, the postseason? Lakers got swept, okay? That's a sad day for Lakers fans. I'm a big Kobe fan. But I'm not a LeBron fan. And he's unsure if he's going to return for the 24th NBA season. I say good. Good. You know, I watched him talking that big hype about where he's going to go. You know, I think I'm going to take my talents to South Beach. Dude, who cares? You know? I mean, yeah, he's one of the greatest players ever. But I wouldn't put him in a top five. Where would you put him? I mean, Jordan's the GOAT. Kobe's number two. Kareem, number three. I mean, there's no more room. Bird is in the conversation. What do you think? I know I just made some of you mad. Let me know about it.

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Pat Ballard in. We are at 50 degrees around the tri-state. So, yeah, appreciate all the texts so far. We've got Anicia listening in Beaver Dam. She's listening every morning going to work. Appreciate that. And then Jane is listening from Horse Branch. I appreciate that. And text me. Let me know where you're listening from this morning. 270-821-9494. Also, we got a little discussion going on here. Justin asked, do you suffer from dyscalculia? I'm like, what is that? I ain't never heard that. I feel myself, I'm pretty well, you know, up on psychological terms and stuff, but I didn't never heard of that now. Well, it's a thing. It's a learning disorder that affects a person's ability to do math. Much like dyslexia disrupts areas of the brain related to reading, dyscalculia affects brain areas that handle math and number-related skills and understanding. I would think when you wake up and it's 5:48 and then you look again and it's 4:58, that would be more like dyslexia rather than dyscalculia. But we're going to talk about that a little bit more as we move along on this this morning get together. Also, I mentioned LeBron, and so no. Wayne says Chamberlain is the GOAT. Man, no doubt. Wilt the Stilt is 7'1" tall. We're talking tall, man. He's taller than Shaq. Mm-hmm. Hey, so glad you're here. Let me know where you're listening from. Get in on the conversation and our text line. Christian's listening from Newburgh on his way to work. Appreciate it, yo. It is the morning show. It is Power Rock 93.9 KTG. 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

0: 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Message of love. That's all about the love this morning. Queen before that. How you doing? Pat Ballard in. 6:57, 3 minutes away from the hour of 7 o'clock. And we're rocking here this morning, going till 9. It's 53 degrees in Evansville. And we're on our way to around 80, 81 degrees. Getting a lot of texts this morning. Really glad to hear from you. Let's see here. Wilt Chamberlain cleaning. Let's see. Wayne is in Evansville. Says Wilt Chamberlain is the GOAT. Man, I can't really argue with that. I think Michael Jordan, but Chamberlain is right. Well, I don't know. Anyway, it's definitely not LeBron. Okay. Johnny listening to Prestige T&D in Corydon. Christy's listening from Greenville, getting ready to work, go to work. Tanya listening to old Mad Vegas. And Myron listening from Rochester down. And it wants to take me back to Muhlenberg County. And then Shannon's in Jackson, Tennessee today. Appreciate all of that. And send it in. Let me know where you're calling from or where you're listening from today. 270-821-9494. I'm way over time. We got to go. We'll be back. We got Nirvana at the top. We'll also hear Volbeat and Avenged Sevenfold. We'll find out what really happened. It's a great day.
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2: From Weather Edge Weather Center, mostly sunny skies on this Tuesday with a high near 80 degrees. Tonight's low 58, increasing clouds. 76, becoming sunny on Wednesday. Wednesday night's low down to 48, mostly clear skies. 72, sunshine on Thursday. Thursday night's low down to 51, mostly clear. Once again today, mostly sunny skies with a high temperature near 80 degrees.
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Also Nirvana, Smells Like Teen Spirit. Hello, Pat Ballard in 7:10, 10 minutes after the hour, 7 o'clock. We are into the mid-50s throughout the tri-state on our way to around 81. You know, lots of texts there. Thanks a lot. I just called you, Chad. My name is Nud. Good morning, Chad. How you doing? All righty. Amy is working in a little town called Elberfield. Neil from Niagara. He's with you on the LeBron. Walton Genie from Cerulean in Christian County, out in the county. It's beautiful. Kelly. Thanks, Kelly. Appreciate it. I appreciate all the texts this morning. Keep them coming. Let me know where you are listening today on the show. I would love to hear from you. 270-821-9494. 270-821-9494. We're going to find out what really happened coming up here in a little bit. Who's having a birthday, what day it is, and all that. You know, because it's compelling radio.

0: 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KTGRocks.com, Threshold, Chad Airliner, Steve Miller Band. Yeah, Tom Petty, Free Fallin' as well. Also, Volbeat. Did it! 7:25, 25 minutes past the hour of 7 o'clock. We are into the mid-50s throughout the tri-state on our way to around 80. Hope you're having a great and wonderful morning. It is Tuesday, May the 12th, 2026, and it is 7:25, 25 minutes past the hour of 7. Did I already say that? Well, there you go. It is International Nurses Day. It's also Odometer Day. We'll understand what that means here in just a smidge. It is the birthday of Ving Rhames. It's your pride, Butch. It's your pride getting in your head. He played in Pulp Fiction and a whole bunch of other stuff. He's 67 today. Rami Malek from, actor from Bohemian Rhapsody, also Mr. Robot, a great actor, and he went to the University of Evansville. He is 45 years old. Stevie Winwood, 78. Billy Squire, 76. Kix Brooks from Brooks and Dunn. Brooks and Dunn and Brooks and Dunn. He's 71. And Eric Singer, the drummer for the band Kiss. I don't know if y'all have heard of them, but good band. 68 today. If you're having a birthday or anniversary, well, happy birthday. Happy anniversary. We're going to take a little break and check on the weather and a few other things, and we'll be back with That Really Happened.
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2: From the Weather Edge Weather Center, mostly sunny skies on this Tuesday with a high near 80 degrees. Tonight's low down to 58, increasing clouds. 76 becoming sunny on Wednesday. Wednesday night's low down to 48, mostly clear skies. Thursday, 72 and sunny skies, mostly clear skies Thursday night, low down to 51 degrees. What's going to forecast today? Mostly sunny with a high near 80.
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1: That Really Happened.
0: It is May 12th. It was on this date in 1839, the famed Curse of Tecumseh, a.k.a. Curse of Tippecanoe, was issued by Shawnee Indian Tenskwatawa, also known as the Prophet, against the Great White Father for violating Indian treaties following the Battle of Tippecanoe. Why do I bring this up? Because, well, the curse directed that every president elected in a year divisible by 20 would die in office, beginning the curious cycle of American presidential deaths. Alleged victims included Abraham Lincoln, Franklin Roosevelt, and John F. Kennedy. Who broke the curse? Ronald Reagan. Let's see here. In 1847, Mormon pioneer William Clayton invented the modern odometer while crossing the plains in his covered wagon because he got tired of counting the revolutions of a rag tied to a spoke of a wagon wheel. You think you got it tough today? Go ahead on. Holy moly. Today in 1963, Bob Dylan walked out of the Ed Sullivan Show. How's it feel, Ed? How's it feel, Ed?
2: How does it feel?
0: Okay. 1978, the Commerce Department said hurricanes would no longer be given only female names. Maybe so, but studies have shown that hurricanes with female names are actually deadlier. You don't say. Today in 1992, CIA director Gates said, this is 92, said he began declassifying all relevant information on the assassination of President Kennedy to end the notion that the CIA was involved. Oh, how times have changed. Former President Jimmy Carter in 2002 arrived in Cuba for a five-day visit with Fidel Castro. And in 2012, a missing piece of the Mayan calendar that disproved 2012 Armageddon was discovered. Yeah, really. 1967, the Jimi Hendrix Experience released their debut studio album, Are You Experienced? And in 1972, the Rolling Stones released their 12th American studio album, Exile on Main Street. That's right. It's

0: What day is it?
1: It's Tuesday.
0: Tuesday.
2: 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It's Tuesday.
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A little double shot for you there off that debut album from Jimi Hendrix Experience. Also, the Tumbling Dice from the Rolling Stones. Pat Ballard in with you today. Hope you're having a great day. 7:42, just 18 minutes away from the hour of 8 o'clock. Appreciate you tuning in. Appreciate all the texts this morning as well. And looks like we've got T and Maylene in Florida. They be texting in and appreciate it. Looks like rain. Good. They need the rain down there. Edward is in Henderson this morning. Text me this morning and voice text. Okay, that's why the Chad came through. I just got that, Amy. Appreciate that. No worries. Don't be sorry. It's okay. I've been called worse than Chad. And, you know, I have friends named Chad. So, there you go. Also, Justin's missing Starwood, his favorite venue. Yeah, you know, Starwood was a great venue. But text me and tell me where you're listening today. 270-821-9494 would be the number to text in. Also, is LeBron James the GOAT? And if he's not, then who is? Those are the questions of the day. Hey, now we're at 7:43, 17 minutes away from the hour of 8 o'clock. Going till 9 this morning? Yeah, love to hear from you. Little Johnny C. Mellencamp on the morning show.

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0: 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Whole another hour to go in the show. We're going to get it started up music-wise with some Guns N' Roses. Might hear some Stevie Nicks and Tom Petty together. Counting Crows as well. Do appreciate you being here. Shoot me a text, 270-821-9494. Let me know where you're listening. Darren from Century Aluminum, the entire fab and automotive shop is rocking with us this morning. Good morning. Good morning, folks at Century Aluminum. I appreciate you texting in there, Darren. All righty then. Let's see here. Edward is in Henderson. I don't know if I said that earlier, but just glad you're here. Also, is LeBron the GOAT? I already know the answer to that, and it's going to make people mad. I'm not going to say it because I don't believe it. I believe Michael Jordan is the GOAT, but Wilt is right up there. Kareem, Kobe. Yeah, why isn't Kobe in the conversation? You know, I mean, they just kind of breeze past Kobe. Man, Kobe. Yeah. All right, then. That's all I'm going to say about it. So glad you're here. It is, so we're into the mid-50s throughout the tri-state, on our way to about 80, actually 58 in Evansville now, on our way to about 81. Let's go ahead and look at the Weather Edge Weather Center forecast, and we shall return.
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2: From the Weather Edge Weather Center, mostly sunny skies on this Tuesday with a high near 80 degrees. Tonight's low 58, increasing clouds. 76 becoming sunny on Wednesday. Wednesday night's low down to 48, mostly clear skies. 72, sunshine on Thursday. Thursday night's low down to 51, mostly clear. Once again today, mostly sunny skies with a high temperature near 80 degrees.
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Free Ride, Edgar Winter Group, also Paradise City from Guns N' Roses, 8:10, 10 minutes past the hour of 8 o'clock on this Tuesday get-together, 2 for Tuesday. We'll have another 2 for coming up this hour. We are into we're into the 60s now throughout the tri-state. 61 in Evansville, 61 in Madisonville as well. Shoot me a text. Let me know who you're, where you're listening. John is listening south of the border. Appreciate that, John. And is LeBron the GOAT? Well, I've only had a couple of people text in on that. And, well, Jordan is the GOAT there. Wilt Chamberlain, Kareem Abdul-Jabbar. What about Bill Walton? No, he's not even in the conversation. Okay, whatever. All right, 8219494, 270-821-9494. That's also the number to call for Aaron Bone. He's going to be up at 11 without two lunch in the meantime. Two giants of the music industry coming together right now. Little Mike Campbell on the guitar in the background there. 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

0: Okay, Power Rock 93.9, KTG, ktgrocks.com, Shake Grain Day. Also, what's your name? From Lynyrd Skynyrd. Pat Ballard. In with you on the morning show, 8:25, 25 minutes past the hour of 8 o'clock, which means it's 35 minutes before the hour of 9 o'clock. It's 63 degrees in Evansville, 62 degrees in Madisonville. We're on our way to about 80 degrees, maybe 81. We'll be having a great day. There's lots of birthdays today, and we're going to be getting one, getting some quotes from a birthday person here coming up in a little bit. We'll do the quote of the day. Yeah. Hey, and don't forget, you know, what you could do is you can go to our website and check out the big deals. 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We've got big deals all over the place, okay? And also, a one-day-only auction coming up on May 28th, all right? 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Taking a short break, we're going to listen to Vought's Views, and we shall return. Did you say that again? You keep saying that. Well, we're going to return then. Bob Seger on the way.
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2: Your Weather Edge Weather Center forecast, a sunny sky, high near 79 this afternoon, then tonight increasing cloud cover and a low of 57. Wednesday, a mostly cloudy sky through the mid-morning, gradually clearing off with a high near 77. West-southwest winds shifting northwest. Wednesday night, mostly clear, low of 49. Thursday, sunny skies, high near 73. But back to this afternoon, 79, sunny skies across the region.
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4: There's not a move that attracted a lot of national attention when Asia Boone transferred to Kentucky last season after spending 2 years at Liberty. The 5'8" Boone had played in 67 games at Liberty and was a Conference USA Freshman of the Year and second-team All-Conference selection her sophomore year. Her lack of size and coming from a mid-major program was far overshadowed by the transfer of Georgia Tech point guard Tony Morgan to Kentucky, especially since Boone was injured at the end of her sophomore year. Boone played a significant role for Kentucky in her first season and helped Coach Kenny Brooks' team reach the Sweet 16 and averaged 29 minutes, 10 points, 3 rebounds, 2 assists, while primarily playing 2 guard, but also backing up Morgan at point guard. She shot 37% from 3 and made 96 three-pointers, second most in UK history in one season and 11th best in the nation last season.
3: Vought's Views will return in a moment.
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4: So what has Kentucky's senior guard Asia Boone been doing since the season ended? She says she's been working daily on her overall game. That includes her point guard skills, getting her shot up quicker, and a lot of other little things. She knows with Morgan gone that she likely will play more point guard next season, even with freshman five-star McDonald's All-American point guard Madden Greenway joining the team. In fact, Boone is looking forward to being able to mentor Greenway, much like Tony Morgan did for her last season, and that worked out very well.
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2: Your Weather Edge Weather Center forecast, a sunny sky with a high near 79 this afternoon, then tonight increasing cloud cover, low of 57. Wednesday, a mostly cloudy sky through the mid-morning, gradually clearing, high of 77, bit of a breeze out of the northwest, mostly clear, low of 49 Wednesday night. I'm back to this afternoon, sunny and 79 across the region.
0: Nice. So there we go. You got to hit the right button. If you want it to work just right, you got to hit the right button. So there you go. Appreciate all the texts this morning. And wow, what a great day. And don't worry about it, Justin. You know, you're just clowning around. That's what we're doing. I mean, we're having a great day. That's what my job is, to make the day better for you. You know, you're on your way to work, you're on your whatever you're doing. My job is to, well, just make it better. And I try to do that every day. And I appreciate your text and y'all being a part of the show. Okay. Lots of engagement this morning. And I so appreciate that. I think I got to everybody and giving them the shout out. All right. Today, I'm getting up out of here. We've got music till 11. Aaron Bone up with Out to Lunch. Your request from 11 to 1. Ruthanna Rocks 1 to 5. 5 o'clock Free Fall powered by Bud Light. And Steve Gorman Rocks tonight at 6 right here on KTG. Yogi Berra, it's his birthday today. Yogi Berra played baseball for my beloved New York Yankees. He's a Hall of Fame baseball player, and he's got some great quotes. Here we go. Baseball is 90% mental. The other half is physical. Nobody goes there anymore. It's too crowded. If you don't know where you are going, you might wind up someplace else. You better cut the pizza in 4 pieces because I'm not hungry enough to eat 6. When you come to a fork in the road, take it. And finally, in theory, there is no difference between theory and practice. In practice, there is. Thanks so much for listening. Have an ideal day.
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3: Your WeatherEdge Weather Center forecast. A sunny sky with a high near 79 this afternoon. Then tonight, increasing cloud cover. Low of 57. Wednesday, a mostly cloudy sky through the mid-morning. Gradually clearing. High of 77. Bit of a breeze out of the northwest. Mostly clear. Low of 49 Wednesday night. Back to this afternoon. Sunny and 79 across the region.
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2: Your Weather Edge Weather Center forecast, a sunny sky, high near 79 this afternoon, then tonight increasing cloud cover and a low of 57. Wednesday, a mostly cloudy sky through the mid-morning, gradually clearing off with a high near 77. West-southwest winds shifting northwest. Wednesday night, mostly clear, low of 49. Thursday, sunny skies, high near 73. But back to this afternoon, 79, sunny skies across the
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2: Your Weather Edge Weather Center forecast. A sunny sky with a high near 79 this afternoon. Then tonight, increasing cloud cover. Low of 57. Wednesday, a mostly cloudy sky through the mid-morning. Gradually clearing. High of 77. Bit of a breeze out of the northwest. Mostly clear. Low of 49 Wednesday night. I'm back to this afternoon. Sunny and 79 across the region.
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Power Rock 93.9 KTG. It's Lowrider. Getting the first hour of Out to Lunch started here on your Tuesday. Some tonic in there, and Foreigner Feels Like the First Time was first out of the gate here on your Tuesday. And that means it's a two for Tuesday. That's right. You got a good two for Tuesday idea. You want to hear it? Real simple. Give us a call on the KTG Rock line. It's 270-821-9494. KTG Tech line, same number. 270-821-9494. As we've got all kinds of requests already lined up and ready to go here in the first hour of Out to Lunch, which is brought to you by the fine folks at Value Liquors. And speaking of the KTG Rock line and a two for Tuesday, how about we just go ahead and get it kicked off? Here's the two for Tuesday from that very same rock line from Firehouse. It's Out to Lunch, KTG.

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0: 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Speaking of which, before that, a little Two for Tuesday from Firehouse coming in on the KTG Rock Line. And we have got more requests lined up and ready to go, including some more Two for Tuesday right around the corner. We're also going to hear some requested rock and roll from Bush, the Rolling Stones. A little CCR will lead it off next. But before we do that, I'm going to remind you, the first hour of Out to Lunch brought to you by the fine folks at Value Liquors in Owensboro. We're going to hear from them, and right now, we're going to check your KTG Weather Edge Weather Center forecast.
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0: Your KTG Weather Edge Weather Center forecast this afternoon. Sunny skies and a high near 80. Increasing clouds tonight, a low around 58. Tomorrow, cloudy to start the day, gradually clearing throughout the afternoon, a high near 76. Clear tomorrow night, a low around 48. And sunny again Thursday, a high near 73. Again this afternoon, sunny, a high near 80. Right now, it's 11:26. Looking outside, we have got fair skies and 73.
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Power Rock 93.9 KTG, The Rolling Stones with Brown Sugar. Before that, little requested CCR and Run Through the Jungle as we keep running through this first hour of Out to Lunch here on your Two for Tuesday. The first hour of Out to Lunch brought to you by the fine folks at Value Liquors in Owensboro. Right now, well, it's time for Stupid Volume 1 here in hour number 1. And it's we're just going to keep it easy. We're headed right to Florida, where what will probably be known now and forever as the Great Wiener Heist. Two suspects snuck onto the campus of University High School in Orange City, Florida at about 1 a.m. Thursday, slipped through an unlocked door, and got away with approximately 100 hot dogs and ice cream valued at a whopping $60, along with some lanyards and an Allen wrench set. Along the way, they also messed with bicycles and equipment belonging to the school's ESE program, with the entire operation taking about 23 minutes. Police are still searching for the two unidentified males who were seen jumping a fence near the gym. A parent of a student at the school said that he hopes the suspects face consequences, quote, so they know to nip it in the bud while they're young. Yeah, there you go. Let's make sure we use all of these resources for $60 worth of hot dogs. In the meantime, I have way more than $60 worth of requests. I've got a great Two for Tuesday coming up. And right now, we'll get it kicked off with some Bush. It's Machine Head Out to Lunch, KTG.

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0: 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Poison, every rose has its thorn. Before that, Poison, nothing but a good time. A little two for Tuesday from Poison, because, well, it is Tuesday. And that does wrap up the first hour of Out to Lunch here on your two for Tuesday. Big thanks to the sponsors of the first hour, Value Liquors. We'll hear from them here in just a moment. And then we've got a whole nother hour of Out to Lunch. Your Tuesday afternoon, more 2 for Tuesday coming up right after we take a check of your KTG Weather Edge Weather Center forecast.
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0: Your KTG Weather Edge Weather Center forecast this afternoon, sunny and a high near 80. Increasing clouds tonight with a low around 58. Tomorrow, a little cloudy in the morning, gradually clearing throughout the afternoon, high near 76. Clear tomorrow night, low around 48. And sunny again Thursday, a high near 73. Again this afternoon, sunny, a high near 80. Right now, it's 11:56. Still sunny skies out there and still hanging on at 73.
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Power Rock 93.9 KTG. Little Eric Clapton after midnight. Some Jay Giles and Joe Walsh all getting this second hour of Out to Lunch started on your two for Tuesday. It's the second hour of your second day of the week. Twos are wild, and we're going to keep that rolling. Got some great Two for Tuesday requests coming up. We're also going to hear some other great stuff down the road. Let's see, who do we have? Some Def Leppard, some Cheap Trick as well. And the second hour of Out to Lunch brought to you by the fine folks at Scores Pizza, Madison Square Drive in Madisonville. We're going to get back to the Two for Tuesday because it's what we're here for, and we'll get it started with a little Two for Tuesday from Lynyrd Skynyrd.

0: Power Rock 93.9 KTG. A little Van Halen there to wrap up that block of requested rock and roll here in the second hour of After Lunch on your 2 for Tuesday. Speaking of 2 for Tuesdays, a little 2 for Tuesday from Lynyrd Skynyrd in there as well. Some Sweet Home Alabama and Saturday Night Special as we keep the second hour rolling along. Got more great requests coming up. Another 2 for Tuesday plus some Queen. Some Def Leppard. Cheap Trick is going to lead it off, but before we get there, we're going to hear from the sponsor of the second hour of Out to Lunch. It's Scores Pizza. And right now, we're going to hear your KTG Weather Edge Weather Center forecast.
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0: Your KTG Weather Edge Weather Center forecast. This afternoon, sunny skies, a high near 80 degrees. Increasing clouds tonight with a low around 58. Cloudy to start the day tomorrow, gradually clearing in the afternoon, a high near 76. Clear tomorrow night, a low around 48. And sunny again Thursday, a high near 73. Again this afternoon, sunny, a high near 80. Right now, it's 12:26 as I look outside on top of the hill here in Madisonville. We still have clear skies and 74.
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Power Rock 93.9 KTG. A little Def Leppard with Photograph before that, Cheap Trick. And I want you to want me as we get to Stupid Volume 2 here in the second hour of Out to Lunch on your 2 for Tuesday. Twos are wild, and we are headed to America's Hat, otherwise known as Canada, Ottawa to be specific, where police pulled over a U-Haul van on Prince of Wales Drive during a stunt driving enforcement operation Friday and discovered 12 teenagers riding in the enclosed cargo area. The 17-year-old driver is now facing stunt driving charges. Police say transporting passengers in a cargo compartment poses serious safety risks since the area has no seatbelts, no crash protection, and riders would be exposed to exhaust and carbon monoxide. The discovery was one of several enforcement actions police took during the crackdown, which also resulted in multiple charges for excessive speeding and street racing in the same area. I didn't know things were that wild in Ottawa. Things are wild here, and it's because of your requests. I got another great 2 for Tuesday coming up. And right now, how about some Queen on Out to Lunch on KTG?

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0: 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Little Don Henley, all she wants to do is dance. Wrapping up that final block of requested rock and roll here in the second hour of Out to Lunch. We also heard a little Two for Tuesday from the Smashing Pumpkins in there as well, and that is going to wrap it up for me today, everybody. Thanks for playing along. I am headed out, but Ruth Anna is ready to roll. She'll be here with you and continue your Two for Tuesday until 5. That's when we've got the 5 o'clock free fall. It's powered by Bud Light. It'll go until 6. Steve Gorman takes over then, stays till 11. And, of course, Pat Ballard will be here bright and early tomorrow morning to get your hump day started the right way. Before I go, we are going to hear from the sponsor of the second hour of Out to Lunch one more time. That, of course, is Scores Pizza. And right now, let's take a check of your KTG Weather Edge Weather Center forecast.
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0: Your KTG Weather Edge Weather Center forecast this afternoon, sunny, a high near 80. Increasing clouds tonight, a low around 58. Tomorrow, cloudy in the morning, gradually clearing in the afternoon, a high near 76. Clear tomorrow night, low around 48. And sunny Thursday, a high near 73. Again this afternoon, sunny, a high near 80. Right now, it's 12:58, still clear skies and 75.
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EG, what's up? I am Ruth Anna, and yeah, it is marvelous to have the sunshine and the warmth and to get to hang with you. 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Let's do it.

0: 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Zeppelin on the way. George Thorogood coming up. I am Ruth Anna. And now here's this really cool thing, okay? There is going to be a one-day only auction at KTGRocks.com on the Big Deal Store. 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MSRP is $19,400, okay? So this is super nice. And it is all happening on May 28th. Now, the auction will end at 4 p.m. I got no idea how much this camper is going to go for. You could wind up saving thousands, but it is going to be a big deals auction one day only. Just one day. This is going to be cool. 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We got info at ktgrocks.com.
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0: 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Oh, yeah. This guy's had to pay thousands of dollars of damages because he fell asleep in the back of a delivery van that he thought was his friend's. Now, the van was not his friend's. It actually belonged to a high-end seafood wholesaler and was filled with temperature-sensitive king crabs. Yeah. Because while he was asleep, he accidentally kicked the cooling unit power switch. The entire cargo spoiled by morning. He was like, it's an honest mistake. It's an honest mistake. And you could honestly have maybe said that if the van that he was in hadn't been clearly marked with giant neon crab decals, and his friend's van definitely was not. Peter Frampton on the way, Bad Company 2. 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
2: Your Weather Edge Weather Center forecast. A sunny sky with a high near 79 this afternoon. Then tonight, increasing cloud cover. Low of 57. Wednesday, a mostly cloudy sky through the mid-morning. Gradually clearing. High of 77. Bit of a breeze out of the northwest. Mostly clear. Low of 49 Wednesday night. Back to this afternoon, sunny and 79 across the region.
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0: Power Rock 93.9 KTG. Hey there, I am Ruth Anna, and I got to talk about the one-day-only auction coming up on the 28th of this month. Thanks to Bud's RV World, this is really cool. 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
2: Your Weather Edge Weather Center forecast, a sunny sky, high near 79 this afternoon, then tonight increasing cloud cover and a low of 57. Wednesday, a mostly cloudy sky through the mid-morning, gradually clearing off with a high near 77. West-southwest wind shifting northwest. Wednesday night, mostly clear, low of 49. Thursday, sunny skies, high near 73. But back to this afternoon, 79, sunny skies across the region.
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Just listen to Steve Perry's voice. It's crazy good.

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0: Thanks, Kim, Curtis, John, Wayne. Let's see, Johnny, stuck in a train in Sebree. I hate it, man. And Randy, thanks, Randy. I appreciate you, man. And I love it when I meet a new person named Randy. So I can say, we ain't got no band, Randy. Ain't got no band. Tuning. You're always tuning. Okay.
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0: 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Hi. So, okay, I'm people call them pet parents. I mean, I have cats and I have a dog. And my dog, she's a German Shepherd. She is my buddy. She's my bestie. I mean, I try to take her everywhere, but there's plenty of times that I can't. Like, I got to go to the grocery store and really stock up. I can't take her. Not in the summertime, at least, because I can't leave her. Nobody wants a German Shepherd walking around Walmart. I mean, you see the little frou-frous and the baskets, and yeah, okay, fine. You bring a German Shepherd in and people scatter, okay? It doesn't matter how well-behaved they are. So I have to leave her in the car. Well, in the summertime, I can't do that. And if it gets really cold in the wintertime, I can't do that anyway. How would you feel about pet parking spaces outside of stores like, you know, supermarkets like Walmart and Kroger and that kind of thing? They basically would look like small temperature-controlled rooms with a window, and you would prepay for them through an app. This kind of thing is actually being developed. My question is how much is this going to cost me? Is it going to be like, you know, a special rate, like per hour or per minute or per, like, you know, block of time or what have you? Or do I just simply... And who's to say that people wouldn't kind of abuse that? It's like, oh, you know what? I don't have a dog, but I think I'm going to crawl in here and escape home life for a while. Seriously. I don't know, but that's an idea that is being floated out there. And I can see how it could be really cool. And I can see how there are a whole heap of problems that might come. Bon Jovi on the way. Doobie Brothers coming too. 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
2: Your Weather Edge Weather Center forecast. A sunny sky with a high near 79 this afternoon. Then tonight, increasing cloud cover. Low of 57. Wednesday, a mostly cloudy sky through the mid-morning, gradually clearing, high of 77, bit of a breeze out of the northwest, mostly clear, low of 49 Wednesday night. Back to this afternoon, sunny and 79 across the region.
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Rock 93.9, KTG. I'm Ruth Anna. Hi. Been talking about this all afternoon long. Talking about what's going down on the 28th. It is a one-day only auction, a camper and RV package. Now, this puppy is worth almost 20 grand, okay? Really close to it. And it's all thanks to Bud's RV World. 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But let me tell you, this camper looks really sweet. 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

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Send us a text anytime you like. 270-821-9494. Yeah. You want to hear Ozzy? Send me a text. You don't want to hear Ozzy? Send me a text. You're like, you suck. Go ahead. I can take it. Send me a text. You're like, man, keep rocking it. Those are the ones I really like. Send the text. 270-821-9494. Pretenders are on.

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1: Uncle Pat. Hey, it's John Miller down here from Florida, man.
0: Hey, buddy.
1: Hey, good morning.
0: Good morning.
1: Hey, good to hear from you. I'll let you know I got that shirt. I was shocked, man. It came about 2 days later. I mean, hell, I can't mail a Christmas letter from here to Kentucky. It takes about 10 days. But anyway, let me say, man, I was not expecting that. That's an awesome, that's a wearing the church shirt. I mean, that's an awesome shirt, man. I appreciate it. It's something else.
0: You are welcome.
1: I was not expecting that.
0: Well, you are welcome, John. Yeah, I thought it was cool. And it was, glad we could send you one and glad you're wearing it with pride in Florida, letting everybody know.
1: Yeah.
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0: Alma Rock 93.9 KTG. What's up? I am Ruth Anna. And this is kind of an interesting thing. An artist has created an apocalypse early warning system. You want to know what it is? This is not stupid. It tracks private jets around the world. Well, the idea that people who have private jets are very wealthy and they're usually very in the know of things before the rest of us, you know, plebes are. Well, here we go. If a large number of jets suddenly take off from various cities, it might be a warning sign for the rest of us non-rich folk that they know something. So yeah, it's called an apocalypse early warning system. So if he sees a whole bunch of folks refugeeing on their private jets out of big city, he's going to be like, hey, something's up, and we're going to take it as a warning. Which, that's honestly, that tracks. That's not a bad call there. Journey on the way. Styx coming up too. Power Rock 93.9 KTG.
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2: Your WeatherEdge Weather Center forecast. A sunny sky with a high near 79 this afternoon. Then tonight, increasing cloud cover. Low of 57. Wednesday, a mostly cloudy sky through the mid-morning, gradually clearing. High of 77. Bit of a breeze out of the northwest. Mostly clear. Low of 49 Wednesday night. Back to this afternoon, sunny and 79 across the region.
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Let's start off with what's going on at the Dam. We got George Thorogood and the Destroyers and the Marshall Tucker Band for Memorial Weekend.

0: amazing. 4th of July with the Headhunters at the Dam, Friday on the 17th. 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The 8th of August, Winona and Melissa Etheridge. 50 years of Foreigner. Can you believe it's been, they started out in 1976. 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Now, coming up on Saturday night, we got A1A, the Jimmy Buffett tribute band, at the Kentucky Opry. 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And, of course, we've been giving away tickets. So that is happening this Saturday. 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
2: Your Weather Edge Weather Center forecast, increasing cloud cover, 57 degrees this evening, and then on Wednesday, mostly cloudy skies through the mid-morning, gradually clearing off with a high of 77, west-southwest winds shifting to the northwest. Clear skies, 48 degrees Wednesday night, 74 and sunny on Thursday. But back to this evening, increasing clouds across the region and 57 degrees.
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Power Rock 93.9 KTG. I am Ruth Hanna. Almost time for me to go. I get to come back tomorrow. Get to do it all over again. I'm loving this, though, because I got to tell you about this before I get out of here. By the way, the 5 o'clock free fall comes your way in just a few. It's all powered by Bud Light. This is beautiful because who hasn't been spammed? And you get these spam calls, and I don't know about you, but there are times when, like, I'll see, like, a number will show up, like, in Evansville, Indiana, you know, and you're afraid that it's something important, and you'll pick it up, and, you know, it winds up being a scammer, and now, and the more you answer, or, like, you're driving, and maybe it doesn't show up, but you're thinking, oh, I'm waiting for a call from, you know, fill in the blank, and you answer it without thinking, and, yeah, okay. The more you answer these calls, the more you get. Well, a developer has created a script that detects these calls and automatically calls the scammers back. And once their number is trapped, it just kind of gets an endless loop. Oh, yeah, it calls them back and it plays. You want to know what it plays? Let me show you what it plays, okay?

0: quickly calls the scammers back. And Rick rolls them. I love it. I had no idea how much I needed this in my life. So yeah, I'm going to find out how to get this, and I am so totally going to get this. And Rickroll the scammers. Yes, please. See you tomorrow. Let's rock it all over again. 5 o'clock, free fall is next. 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
2: Your Weather Edge Weather Center forecast, increasing cloud cover, low of 57 degrees this evening, 77 gradually clearing skies on Wednesday. West-southwest wind shifting northwest. Gusts could be as high as 25 miles an hour, 48 and clear Wednesday night. But back to this evening, 57 degrees. Increasing clouds across the region.
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2: Your Weather Edge Weather Center forecast, increasing cloud cover, 57 degrees this evening, and then on Wednesday, mostly cloudy skies through the mid-morning, gradually clearing off with a high of 77, west-southwest winds shifting to the northwest. Clear skies, 48 degrees Wednesday night, 74 and sunny on Thursday. But back to this evening, increasing clouds across the region and 57 degrees.
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2: Your Weather Edge Weather Center forecast, increasing cloud cover, low of 57 degrees this evening, 77 gradually clearing skies on Wednesday. West-southwest wind shifting northwest, gusts could be as high as 25 miles an hour, 48 and clear Wednesday night. But back to this evening, 57 degrees, increasing clouds across the region.
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0: Bon Jovi kicking off a Tuesday night of Steve Gorman Rocks with the first single he ever released, Runaway. April Rose, have you ever run away?
1: I did when I was like 12 or 13. And I
0: really?
1: Just snuck out of the house and ran into some college kids who we just drove around in their car. And it was probably the stupidest thing I've ever done, because who gets in a stranger's car? I do. That was a problem. Everything was fine. It was fun. But yeah, I told. Did you ever run away?
0: As a little kid, I ran away constantly.
1: That's so sad.
0: Well, I was the, eighth kid. I was just trying to get attention. And every time I'd disappear, right? My mom would freak out. And I was like, hey, she noticed me.
1: That's really sweet.
0: It's really sweet. And it, pretty much shortened her life, apparently, from the way she would tell the story. So, it's just all the things you do. Once I was like by the age of 12 or 13, no, never ran away, and certainly didn't jump into a car with strangers.
1: Am I getting scolded again?
0: Yes, I am scolding you now, retroactively. I can't believe you sometimes. Time for Eddie Money, Shaken.
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0: Billy Idol with Rebel Yell on Steve Gorman Rocks from the 1983 album of the same title. Billy Idol will be entering the Rock and Roll Hall of Fame this fall. And I think that's great, great news. What a career from Generation X, one of the original punk bands in the mid to late 70s London punk scene, all the way through massive commercial success in the 80s and 90s. And, of course, the one thing I always think about, a movie career that never came to fruition. He was cast in Terminator 2 by James Cameron to play the part of the Terminator that's in the cop suit. You know, the Terminator that melts into liquid metal and then reforms himself? Originally, that part was going to be played by, yes, Billy Idol. And then in classic rock star fashion, why did he miss the movie? He was recuperating from wiping out his Harley Davidson in Beverly Hills. You just can't make that stuff up. If you saw a movie about it, you'd think, no, that's too on point. That's too on the nose. Only a rock star wipes his Harley out in Beverly Hills that costs him a part in a movie that big. Ah, Billy Idol. What a run he's had.
1: Gorman and KTG Rocks.
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5: Your Weather Edge Weather Center forecast, increasing cloud cover, 57 degrees this evening, and then on Wednesday, mostly cloudy skies through the mid-morning, gradually clearing off with a high of 77, west-southwest winds shifting to the northwest. Clear skies, 48 degrees Wednesday night, 74 and sunny on Thursday. But back to this evening, increasing clouds across the region and 57 degrees.
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0: Whitesnake with Is This Love on Steve Gormanox. David Coverdale of Whitesnake in the early 90s famously was working with Led Zeppelin's Jimmy Page. They did one tour that I know of in Japan. I'm not sure what they played from Led Zeppelin, but I feel like if they did anything, they would have done this one, Whole Lot of Love.
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0: Led Zeppelin, Whole Lot of Love on Steve Gorman Rocks. About 21 or 22 years after Led Zeppelin hit the world stage, a band from Seattle called Pearl Jam came out. And a lot of people would say there's very little in common. The sensibility of Led Zeppelin coming out of the hedonistic love generation of the 60s. And then you look at Pearl Jam with the 90s grunge era, the anti-rock star era that Eddie Vedder and his band were sort of the poster children for. But beneath all the surface stuff, just great rock and roll bands, great rock bands where the music really still and always was the most important thing. The members of Led Zeppelin, people think of them as these hedonistic party animals from another world and another time. Maybe. But what they really cared about was their music. That's why those albums still hold up, because they were put together by masters. The band Pearl Jam wore their concern and passion for doing things the right way on their sleeves in a way Led Zeppelin never thought necessary. Things change. What doesn't change is the importance of simply having great songs. Here's Pearl Jam, Alive.
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0: got a problem. Steve's got an answer. It might not be the right answer. I mean, he's a rock star, not a therapist. It's time for Questionable Wisdom on Steve Gorman Rocks. Here's April Rose with tonight's question.
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2: Okay.
1: Now, Caroline kissed someone on vacation, only to find out after this kiss that the man has been married for 10 years.
2: Oh,
1: she looked
2: boy.
1: Him up on Facebook. He is clearly married. There's no question about it. And she's thinking of messaging the wife to tell her what happened. Ooh, this is tough, Steve.
2: No, it's not tough at all. What? Don't do that.
1: But there's like a woman girl code going on there. Like, you got to let him know, give him a warning.
2: I think that's totally crazy. You have no idea what you could possibly be getting yourself mixed up in. I told my son when he was a college kid, and he got into a fight at a bar once, like someone was messing with him, and he punched the guy. I said, okay, I understand that, but don't ever do that again, because you never know who you're actually messing with. That drunk guy could be a fifth-degree black belt. You don't know.
1: Sure, he could have a knife and stab you, just like this man could come find you. Is that what you're saying right now?
2: 100%. The guy could be nuts. His wife could be nuts. They could be in a situation where who knows what, but you don't know anything. All you know is you kissed a dude. You found out he was married. That's enough. Shut the door and move on with your life.
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7: Your Weather Edge Weather Center forecast, increasing cloud cover, low of 57 degrees this evening, 77 gradually clearing skies on Wednesday. West-southwest wind shifting northwest. Gusts could be as high as 25 miles an hour, 48 and clear Wednesday night. But back to this evening, 57 degrees, increasing clouds across the
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0: Rush with Tom Sawyer on Steve Gorman Rocks. I bet you anything you'll hear that song if you go see Rush this year. The tour starts June 7th in Los Angeles this year and goes all the way through December 17th in Vancouver. And they've added shows for next year as well. Europe and South America, I believe. I would imagine more North American shows are just a matter of time before they get announced. But for the band Rush, first time they've been on the road since 2015, Neil Peart's final tour with the band. It's going to be really, really exciting. And you know what? Starting the tour in Los Angeles, got to give them props for that. Most bands wait a couple of shows before they go to LA or New York or London. You want to put in like a Dallas, even Chicago, Philly, Detroit. Not a B market, but not New York or LA. Nope, Rush is starting off at the very top of the heap. Three nights in Los Angeles. I know everybody out there is waiting patiently. Some would be more impatiently for this tour to start. Can't wait to see Rush.
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